0: Neu in den Charts.
1: Hi, this is Krista Sarandi and you're listening to my new single, Good Old Days.
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0: 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Hate that I made you love me.
1: 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I hate that I made you
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I take one look at you, you're taking me out.

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I wanna dance by water beneath the Mexican sky. Drink some margaritas by swinging blue lights. Listen to the mariachi play at midnight. Are you with me? Are you with me?

in the ashtray, reminiscing on those past days. I thought you'd end up with my last name, but that changed. And I traveled around the world, think where you living at now. I heard you moved to Austin, got an apartment and settled down. And every once in a while, I start texting, write a paragraph, but then I delete the message. Think about you like a pastime. I could cry you a river, get you baptized. Oh, I wasn't ready to act right.

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1: 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That night we almost called it quits.